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And if you're ready to take flight into the great unknown, I've got something new just for you. So strap in and stay tuned for the best in surreal.

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1: 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Caroline Keane and band play the 13th of August, while Rattling Ark play upstairs on the same night as part of Whelan's Trad and Folk Festival 2026. 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
1: To report a death, press 4, press 2, press 6, press 3, press 5, press 8, press 4. For all other questions, press 7. The login information you entered does not match our records.

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Kicking off 8 Radio Daytimes this Monday, the 3rd of August. Happy bank holiday to those who are celebrating. Not a bank holiday in the north. Andrew McGahan left short here, working this evening, but it's all right. When you work evenings only on a Monday, you kind of feel like every Monday is a bank holiday. That's why I'm here. Every Monday in the Northeastern Correspondents Studio of 8radio.com, playing the music we like. The best in the alternative music, classic gems and forgotten favourites coming up this hour. On the way, tracks from The Cure. We've also got Suede, Vampire Weekend, Gorillaz, Mundy, Death Cab for Cutie, Athlete. Many, many more between now and 12 o'clock. As many of you, I am sure, might be tuning into us while making your way home from All Together Now, which seemed to be one of a very, very, very outstanding festival, which I think you just get more jealous of now by the fact that social media is as powerful between like reels, stories, videos, all of this sort of stuff. You're like, ah, that would have been an excellent place to sleep in a field for 3 days. But we've got Neon on the way next, with the track title of the place that is going to be the most popular place in Ireland this week. The Fla kicked off yesterday. This is Belfast.

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2000 Gorillaz here on 8radio.com. I was texting and talking to our wonderful 8 Radio colleague Ruth O'Connor, who's at All Together now at the weekend, and I knew that she would have been camped out very early for a good spot at Pulp. And before Pulp was Brogale. So any excuse to play this track on 8radio.com twice in 48 hours, I will absolutely do, because I played this on Saturday while telling you, the listener, that I was awaiting correspondence from Ruth O'Connor back. What did she think of them? Can confirm, she has gotten back to me. She saw them. She loved them. Brogale on the way next. And a quick sell, I suppose, Ruth O'Connor tomorrow night at 9 o'clock, 9 till 11. Without a doubt, all 2 hours are going to be full of her favourite acts that she saw all weekend at All Together Now. But on the way next, Brogale's Man Accused of Murder. And I cannot not say this version of this track as if I'm a Scottish person, and you should actually say murder. Man Accused.

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Playing the music we like, helping to ease the working day. But I think I just get to rip the script up on that a little bit. I don't have to ease too many people's working days today. August bank holiday, in my opinion, one of the more underrated, underappreciated bank holidays on the calendar. For a variety of reasons, but for those that are planning on going out and enjoying it sort of thing, like May or June bank holiday, they can probably be one of the tops as well. But it's kind of like your last bit of crack together in your summer without having to worry about a Monday morning, if that makes sense, on a Sunday. Makes sense to me. Anyway, brand new music on the way from Death Cab for Cutie on the way next. 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

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Brand new music from The Sentimental Tourists, just before that as well, with When the Moment Comes. And Spiritualized helped closing off the last hour as well. Before that, we also had the brand new Death Cab for Kitty track, Pep Talk, and 8radio.com is still committed, you'll be happy to know, still committed to playing the best in the alternative music. Classic gems, forgotten favourites. Got The Zombies on the way in the next little while. A classic from Oasis, Julia Jacklin, The Smiths, Weezer. Oh my goodness, after seeing what Weezer track it is at the end of the hour as well, I cannot wait to play that. But we've got Future Islands on the way next. This is King of Sweden. Oasis, Julia Jacklin, The Smiths, Weezer. Oh my goodness, after seeing what Weezer track it is at the end of the hour as well, I cannot wait to play that. But we've got Future Islands on the way next. This is King of Sweden.

0: The last days of Daily Mount, September 10th to 13th at Daily Mount Park with Annie Mac, Fontaine's DC DJ set, Paul Page of Whipping Boy, the legendary Johnny Logan, plus many more. 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

Oasis, Cigarettes and Alcohol, but it's a track title that I always finish in my head with: Cigarettes and Alcohol and Rollerblading. One of my top Father Ted episodes. The Lent episode, where they had to give up, where they had to give up the things that they struggled with the most. She's Not There from The Zombies, and See Out Loud from Interpol just before that. But I want to give you a quick shout about the 8radio.com new music playlist. 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Recently added from May Kay and Cyril Bosco. We've also got Queens of the Stone Age, Man, Woman, Chainsaw, Reluctant Bob and the Lonely Lovers, Brick Nasty, Meryl Streep, Dinosaur Jr., Jack White, Jungle, Johnny Marr, Wolf Alice and much, much more. 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I've got Human League on the way next. This is Love Action.

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1: Performing live at Whelan's of Wexford Street, Joshua Ray Walker plays upstairs on Saturday the 1st of August, while Monday plays the main venue on Sunday August 2nd as part of the Blues, Roots and Brass Festival 2026. Crytopsy play the main venue on Wednesday August 5th and Tony Cantwell plays Little Whelan's on Thursday August 6th. Limehouse Lizzie play the main venue on Saturday August 8th and Ryan Carrick plays the 12th and the 19th of August in Little Whelan's. Caroline Keane and band play the 13th of August, while Rattling Ark play upstairs on the same night as part of Whelan's Trad and Folk Festival 2026. For full details and to book tickets, head to whelanslive.com or follow us on social.

David Holmes. It's over if we run out of love. It was nearly over for me yesterday after misjudging the petrol station distance between Belfast and Dundalk yesterday. But thankfully, the Peugeot made it. The Peugeot made it to a diesel pump and we were absolutely flying. It was no problem at all. We've got brand new music on the way next from the Afghan Whigs. They have a new single which is called My Lover. It's going to be off their upcoming 10th studio album, which is called Soft Control. It's to celebrate their 40th anniversary. It's going to be out on the 21st of August. And according to this particular release, the recording for this album took place across many impressive studio spaces. One in Joshua Tree, one in New Orleans, one in East Hollywood, and one in Cincinnati. And they had originally tracked 22 songs during the album sessions as well. While it's described that several personal favourites were ultimately discarded to ensure the final release maintained a tight, compelling 37-minute runtime, the resulting project features guest contributions from an exciting roster of collaborators, including their former drummer, Patrick Keeler, a vocalist and violin player, Petra Haddon, and My Morning Jacket's Beau Coster. On the way next on 8radio.com, new music from them, this is My Lover.

We talked about that track a couple of weeks ago, Pip Blom, here on 8radio.com. It is the 2026 edition of Ours, which is part of an anniversary book and CD that has been celebrating 10 years of Pip Blom. There's a 134-page full-colour book that brings together photos and stories from across the band's history, like a genuine document of what a decade on the road in music looks like. It started as a fun little idea that then turned into every track on the album being re-recorded in a 2026 edition as well. And we've played that a little bit over the last little while here on 8radio.com as we move into my final hour. C-Mat on the way, a classic from Blink-182. Soul Wax, The Mysterines, Sultans of Ping, and De La Soul. But on the way next, it's not the track that I'm thinking of particularly, but Edward Sharp and the Magnetic Zeros brings back very fond memories of cold mornings walking in Dublin to college. This is Better Days on the way next on 8radio.com.

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Adam's song, Blink 182. At one point, I did own that album on CD. I definitely did not get it in 1999 when it was released. Enema of the State. Enema of the State? Enema of the State? Enema of the State? I'm sorry. It's not a word that is regularly in my vocabulary. But between What's My Age Again, All the Small Things, Anthem, Adam's song, Going Away to College, Aliens Exist, it's like an all-timer Blink-182 album. And I can remember why I got it, or why I wanted to get it, because it was adjacent to around the time one of my first experiences with radio was recording a song off the radio, off BBC Radio 1. And it was a band called Bowling for Soup, and the song was Punk Rock 101. And I can remember that sparking a little bit of a being allowed to use the dial-up internet connection, or maybe being brought to a internet cafe with my dad and finding adjacent music to Bowling for Soup, finding out about Blink-182, and then buying a CD very shortly after that. But I can very clearly visually remember where the cassette radio CD massive setup thing that was in our house, not massive but very large for the time compared to what you would have now, and recording Bowling for Soup's Punk Rock 101, and that could have been the spark. Who knows? I've got Laura Gibson on the way next on 8radio.com. This is Tenderness, and after that we're going to have a little bit of U2.

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Just about all I have time for. Thank you very much for spending the last couple of hours with me here on this Monday bank holiday. 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Thank you very much if you're one of the ones in work today. 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A host of your favourite 8radio.com presenters playing the music we like. Sultans of Ping on the way next with the classic Where's Me Jumper. And I'll be back tomorrow evening at 8 o'clock for another episode of 8's Got You Covered. Good luck.

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Passionateradio.com. That is Guns of Brixton. Three phone specials, of course, here today on 8radio.com. And that was actually three from The Clash. I Fought the Law started us off. Bankrupt was track number two. And Guns of Brixton was track number three. Loads more of these to come in the next couple of hours here on 8radio.com. I hope you will stick with me through them. And if there's one you'd like to suggest, feel free to find us on social at 8Radio Ireland. We turn our attention next with our cheesy echo jingles and all that to The Breeders. And I'm going to play three tracks from The Breeders. And they said I got a request to do the three tracks from Cake. So that's on the way in this hour as well. But we're going to play Noah Loa from The Breeders, which is one of my favourite Breeders tracks. Maybe Wait in the Car in the middle, but we'll start off with this. This is Cannibal. This is 8Radio.com.

The Breeders and NightRadio.com. Noah Loa is the name of the track. Wait in the Car before that, and Cannibal start us off on that set of three. We're playing three songs from an absolute jedload of favourite 8 Radio artists today. An awful lot of it is very, very randomly picked, but I've tried to go and see can we find a couple of tracks from an artist that might be very well known, and one maybe that isn't quite so well known as well. So that's generally the idea of what we're at on these. But we've, as I say, we've loads and loads of them today here on 8Radio.com. Cake, get the 3-for-1 special treatment next. I'm going to play The Distance as track number 3 in this real memories of the original automatic playout overnight that we had on Phantom and Spectrum back in the day with the largest computer in the world. But we'll start off with this long line of cards on 8 Radio's 3-for-1 special.

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We are going with Ash next on our 3-for-1 special. Buzzkill to come. Petrol in a while after this. Oh yeah, a particularly seasonal tune for this time of year. Maybe it isn't. It's a great song nonetheless.

Cash on the 3-for-1 special. And even in my headphones, that was pretty loud. But it's a very, very good tune as well from more recent Ash. Of course, they have currently got the new album, Ad Astra. It's on release, and the title track from that is with Graham Coxon from Blur as well. Before Buzzkill, we played Petrol, and before that again, a real Ash gem of the 90s, we played Oh Yeah. Now, I've always liked something about Ash in terms of harmonies and all of the very, very tight sort of a sense. Speaking of tight harmonies, it doesn't get much tighter than Lucius. And I've loved them. I've loved them since the early days of 8 Radio back in the Camden Row shopfront days. And I'm going to play 3 tracks on them, one of which is very recent and 2 of which are definitely, definitely of the old school. And I think 2 of the best tracks of the early 8 Radio era. There it is. I've said it now.

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current single from Lucius, that is Joyride. Before that, Turn It Around, and Hey Doreen started off that set of three. We're doing a bunch of 3-for-1 specials here on 8radio.com for today, just because we love them, and it's great to get a chance to play all of these tunes. Simon with you here. We're going to finish off this hour. He said, looking at the clock and kind of going, well, we're going to go way past the hour, but still, let's not worry about these things. With C-Matt, three tracks from C-Matt, one of which is a collaboration with John Grant that I like a lot, that will start off this set. And the third track on this list is probably my favourite C-Matt track to date, all on the way here on 8radio.com.

0: The last days of Daily Mount, September 10th to 13th at Daily Mount Park, with Annie Mac, Fontaine's DC DJ set, Paul Page of Whipping Boy, the legendary Johnny Logan, plus many more. 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

Brilliant. Just brilliant. Carl Coughlin and Micro Disney. I decided to go with just Micro Disney today. Could have done Carl's solo stuff, could have done Telefiche, could have done Phantom of Mansions, could have gone anywhere with this, but decided to do three Micro Disney tracks there on a 3-for-1 special. We played Birthday Girl, we played Gale Force Wind, and we started with Town to Town. It is the 3-for-1 special here on 8radio.com. Simon with you for the next hour. I think we should move on. Makay has just released a brand new solo album, and it's very, very good. Truth Be Known, and but of course was also very well known for Fight Like Apes back in the day, other voices and all sorts of things in between that. But we're going to take three Makay vocaled tracks in this set, one of which is solo, which we'll do in the middle, and two from Fight Like Apes as well, starting with this. This is the wonderful Something Global on 8radio.com.

Love it. Absolutely love it. Fight Like Apes on 8radio.com. And that is Carousel. I can only recommend that you go out and you buy Mekay's new album. From it, we took, we called the lead single. We played Busted and Fight Like Apes. Something global started off. That's it on our 3 for 1 special. 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Just go back using the wonders of technology, whether that is via the app or on the website as well. And you get all of our programs from the last 14 days. Young Stephen Morrissey is our focus next. And again, I'm doing a couple of Smith's tracks and I'm doing a solo Morrissey track to get us started off. I think from the last really good Morrissey album, which I think goes back to 2014, so 10 years ago, which isn't, I suppose, isn't too bad when you think that the first really good Smith's record was 40 years ago. So I'm going to take a solo track. I'm going to start with Staircase at the University, my favourite track from that album. Then we'll take 2 Smith's tracks in a row, including one that was allegedly written about Bray, but was also written about every seaside resort, no matter where it is. Probably gives that one away. It's the 3 for 1 special on 8radio.com.

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every day is like Sunday. And funnily enough, set in a mournful 1980s Ireland, and I'm sure Britain sort of a way, whereas Sundays have become, I know a lot of people talk about how retail has made it all just like every other day, but I still think that there is something about a Sunday that I particularly enjoy, and enjoy much more now than ever I did when every day like Sunday was released. Before that, Sheila, Take a Bow, and the excellent Staircase at the University. Particularly rich grain of form, I think, from Morrissey in that sort of early 2010s, late 2000s phase before he disappeared in his bum again. Chemical Brothers next. Moving on rapidly. Another collaboration on the way in this, this time featuring the Flaming Lips, but two very, very good tunes outside of the collaborative world of Chemical Brothers, of course, who are still very much going, very much in existence and still producing good tunes as well. We'll start with this one from them. This is Let Forever Be on the 3 for 1 special.

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1: Hey girls, beat boys, superstar DJs, here we go!

Tune from Chemical Brothers, that time featuring the Flaming Lips, and he played The Golden Path. Before the Chemical Brothers themselves and Hey Boy, Hey Girl, and Let Forever Be started that one off. We got one more 3-for-1 special to go before we finish up for today. We do these on a regular basis and they're such good fun, but I've thoroughly enjoyed myself for the last couple of hours. I hope you have enjoyed it too. Stay tuned to aradio.com, of course. More great stuff on the way after Deep Voice Man. Thanks our lovely landlords. But we're going to finish out with three tracks from Suede. I'm going to play some proper old school Suede, some mid-range Suede, and some more recent Suede as well in this. And of course, they are back and again and releasing music too of a very high standard as well. We'll play out with these three, starting off with this from Suede. This is Like Kids on 8 Radio's 3-for-1 special. See you after.

0: performing live at Whelan's of Wexford Street. Joshua Ray Walker plays upstairs on Saturday the 1st of August, while Monday plays the main venue on Sunday August 2nd as part of the Blues, Roots and Brass Festival 2026. Crytopsy play the main venue on Wednesday August 5th and Tony Cantwell plays Little Whelan's on Thursday August 6th. Limehouse Lizzie play the main venue on Saturday August 8th and Ryan Carrick plays the 12th and the 19th of August in Little Whelan's. Caroline Keane and band play the 13th of August, while Rattling Ark play upstairs on the same night as part of Whelan's Trad and Folk Festival 2026. For full details and to book tickets, head to whelanslive.com or follow us on social.
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8radio.com, you playing the music we like. That was Blink-182 starting us off on our 3-for-1 special today. I'm your host for the next 2 hours, Robot Rick Justice, and I've got 3 songs from some 8radio favorite artists on the way. 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

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We just heard Fundamentally Lovable Creature by Blink, a track that always brings a smile, and that's the third of three from Blink. Up next, we've got a classic from Bob Dylan, The Times They Are A-Changin'. It's a song that never loses its relevance, reminding us of the constant shifts in our world. Two more Dylan tracks to follow, and I'm sure you're getting the idea of what we're at here on our 3-for-1 special.

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You're tuned into 8Radio.com, where we're all about playing the music we like. That was Bob Dylan with I Want You, a classic that never gets old. Dylan's storytelling and unique voice always bring something special to the airwaves, and that's why he made the cut for our 3-for-1 special today. Up next, we've got something a bit different but equally captivating. It's Protection by Massive Attack. This track is a perfect blend of trip-hop and Tracy Thorn's soulful vocals, creating a soundscape that's both soothing and intriguing. Liz Fraser to follow as well on another wonderful collaboration. So let's dive into the world of Massive Attack and enjoy the journey.

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That was Karma Coma by Massive Attack, a track that always brings a unique vibe. I hope you enjoyed it as much as I did. Teardrop with Liz Fraser before that, and Protection started us off on 3 from Massive Attack. Up next, we've got something suitably 1980s lined up for you. It's Monsters and Angels by Voice of the Beehive. This band has a knack for blending catchy melodies with thoughtful lyrics, and this song is no exception. Whether you're a longtime fan or hearing them for the first time, it's a tune that's sure to resonate. So let's take 3 tracks from Voice of the Beehive and see what they have in store for us.

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I'm Rick Justice. I'm quite obviously a robot, and I'm here with you for the next hour or so. That was Moaning Lisa Smile by Wolf Alice, a track that always brings a unique energy. Up next, we've got a classic from Garbage with I Think I'm Paranoid to get us started on 3 from Shirley Manson and her gang. She rocks properly. Stick around for more great music coming your way on our 8 Radio 3-for-1 special.

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That was When I Grow Up by Garbage, a track that always brings a bit of nostalgia and energy. Hope you enjoyed it as much as I did. Up next, we've got not one, not two, but three classics from REM, Losing My Religion. It's one of those songs that never gets old, with its unforgettable mandolin riff and introspective lyrics. So let's saddle up for another 3-for-1 ride and see where it takes us.

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That was Strange Currencies by REM, a track that always seems to hit the right notes. I hope you're enjoying the 3-for-1 special today. 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We've got Luna by Bombay Bicycle Club on the way to start our next threesome of tunes. It's one of those songs that just wraps around you and takes you somewhere else. 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Let's dive into Luna and see where we go from there. Hi.

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That was Is It Real by Bombay Bicycle Club, a track that always gets me thinking. For our final artist today, we've got something special lined up for you. It's Twisted Everyday Hurts by Skunk Anansie. This one's got a raw energy that's hard to resist. I love how music can take us on a journey, and this next track is no exception. Two more from Skin to wrap us up then. I've been your host, Robot Rick Justice, and hopefully by now I'm your pal too. I'll see you again soon, and stay tuned for more great music here on 8 Radio.

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They'll tell you what you eat, what kind of clothes you can wear, what you drink. 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
1: 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Crytopsy play the main venue on Wednesday August 5th and Tony Cantwell plays Little Whelan's on Thursday August 6th. Limehouse Lizzie play the main venue on Saturday August 8th and Ryan Carrick plays the 12th and the 19th of August in Little Whelan's. Caroline Keane and band play the 13th of August, while Rattling Ark play upstairs on the same night as part of Whelan's Trad and Folk Festival 2026. 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

0: club nights at Whelan's of Wexford Street. 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
1: That is the brand new track from Bloc Party kicking off the Clampdown this evening. That tune is called Now We Can't Be Friends. Hello, we can be friends, of course. How are you doing? My name is Paul Linsky. 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It is the Clampdown. I'm with you for the next hour, playing lots of great tunes. I hope you had a fabulous weekend. I hope you're having a terrific end to your bank holiday. It's a short week, so don't be too down about going back to work or whatever it is tomorrow. If you'd like to get in touch over the next hour, 083-888-888. That is on text or WhatsApp at 8Radio or on the Cross All Social is where you can get me. Tons of new music on the show this week. Two hip-hop doubles, a fresh one, has two brand new tracks, and then an old-school throwback hip-hop double to round things off a little later on. Now, new track up next. This is called Shit Love, and it's by Fat Dog.

0: Fragger Boys there with Ain't Noise. Before that, we had Genesis Owusu with Life Keeps Going. That is a relatively new track. 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I've got a fresh hip hop double coming up very, very soon. That is two brand new tracks, but I've got two new tracks I'd like to play that aren't hip hop. But they're kind of close, actually, now that I think. But I've got two new tracks on the way. 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Brand new tune this week. And if you want to see what the sounds of the station are, you can go and check out that on Spotify or wherever you get music. It's a live playlist. 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That's how it works. 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

0: Generationals, Leave the Light On. Before that, we had a new tune from Hot Chip, who we haven't heard from in a minute. And that tune is called My Shit's on Fire. Second use of that expletive tonight. Can you believe it? 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You're listening to The Clampdown. Paul Linsky with you. It is just at the halfway point, so it is time for the fresh hip-hop double on this bank holiday, August bank holiday Monday. Where is time gone? The second track comes from Open Mike Eagle. He's got a new album which releases in 10 days' time. It's called Doomed. And the tune that he's just released is She Swear I'm Colorblind, featuring Billy Woods and Kenny Siegel. So that is the second tune up. The first one comes from a new album just released over the weekend, Homeboy Sandman and Jack Splash. The tune is called 24/7, and it's from a brand new album called Resonous Frequency. So there you go, this is your fresh hip hop double for this week.
1: Sand makes jams, fear jams a signal. You got it, mother god, and give me that impulse. Who's in it for the business, looking pretty abysmal. That's a spade, call that a spade. Harder to avoid once your boy takes center stage. Push the button, get the lump sums all erased. 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
1: Seeing your tone, something's off. 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

blue. 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

0: you can hear a pin drop. 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Currents under still waters. Heavy ringing keys. Try every dawn. 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Blue flame out the gas pipe. 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
1: 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So there you go. Just in case you're unaware of that, I still have loads to come on the show. I've got some new tunes I'm going to try and squeeze in, but time is flying by. Just like, how is it in August? And how is it this part of the show already? I have a throwback hip hop double to round off things a little later on. I've got some new tunes up till then, but released last week, this is from The Strokes at a Lonely in the Future.

Wolf Alice. That track is called Hammond Song. You're listening to 8radio.com. Paul Linsky with you. Not a lot of time left. I'm going to squeeze in a couple of tracks. And then I'm going to play a throwback hip-hop double. And then Ruth Kennington is going to be in here. This one up next. I played last week a wild tune from these lads down under. It is called Sleep in It, Coffin.

Bad Nerves with Dreaming. Love that track. Nice quick one to squeeze in before we end things. Thanks a million for listening in on this Bank Holiday Monday. I'll be back on Wednesday from 2 to 4, keeping you company during the day. 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Ruth Kennington is up after me, so stick around for that. So, playing lots of great tunes in the hot seat. And I just have time for my throwback hip-hop double. Not as old as it usually is. Usually it's like a real throwback. But this one is from 2012 and 2013, which feels like a couple of years ago, right? But like it's what, 12 or 13 and 14 years ago, which is mad. The second track comes from Earl Sweatshirt. He released his debut studio album Doris on August 20th, 2013. Gonna play Chum from that one. Absolutely terrific track. And the first one comes from, I think, an underappreciated album, MF Doom, under the moniker JJ Doom, released the album Key to the Cuffs on August 20th, 2012. So from that one, I'm going to play the classic tune Governor. And that is it for me this week. Thanks a million. Hope you had a terrific bank holiday. Have a great rest of your week. Good luck.

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Hello and welcome to Overload on 8radio.com. I'm Ruth Kennington with you for the next hour. We're listening to Run Off a Hill by Dose, and they have just released their debut EP, Sycophantic. You can catch a show by them at Loud Women Fest in Fivers on the 29th of August. We kicked off tonight with Age of Capricorn by Boards of Canada, and they have just released a new album called Inferno. Loads of music to come over the next hour. We're going to hear one up next by Really Good Time. It's called The Love Song. They've announced that they will release their debut album, Affirmations, on August 7th. So here it is, The Love Song.

What a sound. That is amazing stuff from Gillaband, a track called Placeholder, and they have announced they will release their fourth album, Pugnello, in September. Well, next up, we're going to hear a track called Did It Again, and that is by Travi, Els and Fred again. It is a remix by MPH, which is the name of producer Miles Fairbairn, who is a driving force in the modern UK garage scene. This is Did It Again.

I don't know why they did it again. Look at the score, we put on a blem. Me and my bio like Bobby and Ken. They said the aura threatening them. I said it before with the creme de la creme. They wanna know why I go on all of the gliders, get all them fiend on them. Same time the broski scheme.

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1: A new drop by the Merry Wallopers that's called The Landlord's Demise. Before that, we heard Night Walk by Gold Fair. Well, next up, we're going to hear

What a voice. That is, of course, the sound of Rady Pete and her new solo single, Still I Love Him, released on Rough Trade. She will do a solo show in Vicar Street on the 20th of November. Well, before that, we heard a track by Lord Ormond called Saint Laurent. Next up, we're going to hear one from Beth Orton. She has released her 9th studio album, The Ground Above, and this is the title track of that

That is Trespassers, the soundtrack created by David Holmes and Brian Irvine. It features Roche. The pair just won an Ivor Novello at the weekend for the work on the TV series. Before that, we heard Batu and Donato Dozzi and their track Drift. Well, that is just about it for tonight. Thank you very much for listening. I hope you enjoyed the music. And if you want to listen back to the show, you can check out the 8radio.com app. To play us out tonight is a track by Manu Delago and Max ZT. This is called Break

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4: And you're very welcome to the Golden Plaque podcast with myself, John Loftus, and Stephen Byrne. On this week's episode, we'll be reviewing the new EP from Otherworld, along with singles from Sy of Keen, Ahmed with Love, and a great collab between Sloucho and Gemma Dunleavy. We also have another preview of this year's Ireland Music Week lineup. So, Stephen, what's the crack?
5: How's it going, John? Haven't seen you. You're looking delightful there. You look like a man's been outside painting for days.
4: Soaking up the rays, getting my brush technique down. You know, I think I have it nailed now. There's a lot more walls now to be painted, so there is. So I'm hoping the good weather lasts another little while. I get me jobs done, you know.
5: Very good, very good.
4: But it's all about the news in the world of music. And our first story, kind of following on the footsteps of our Anthony Hopkins news last week, in that Paul Mescal has turned songwriter. This is a bit of an about turn for him, is it?
5: This week on Thespian Corner with John Loftus. he's a bit of history of this. Obviously, he's done stuff. He's done some videos and stuff in the day with the few duets with the sister Nell. I've still never seen anything he's in.
4: Don't bother with Gladiator 2 anyway.
5: Anytime I see Nell, I'm like, still haven't seen anything your brother's in. And she's always like, it'll take a long time for him to become more famous in my house than Nell. That'll tell you some things, I suppose. Yeah, he's written the lyrics for a song on the new Gracie Abrams album, Imaginary Friend, taken from her new Daughter from Hell album, which is number one globally. It's doing absolute mega sales, 150,000 copies this country, 150,000 copies that country. And I suppose it's kind of sweet that he's co-written a song on his girlfriend's album. Obviously, she's a huge deal these days. She's 143 on Spotify at the moment. I checked before we went on air. Yeah, it's fairly good. The album is fairly varied. She gets a lot of grief for various different reasons, but let's have a listen.

0: as imaginary friends. That is the ballad that Paul has written or co-written with her. And I suppose for people that don't know who Grace Abrams is, Stephen, enlighten us.
1: Yeah, she gets a lot of grief because she's a Nepo baby. Her father, J.J. Abrams, who is the 10th highest grossing movie director of all time due to his involvement in the Star Trek and Star Wars franchises. Now, you could say he saved them or murdered them, depending on which way you take it. He also created the TV shows Alias, Lost and Fringe, some of which we have muddled our way through over the years, going, what the bloody hell's happened here? This song is fairly good now, as we said. Wouldn't seem out of place on a Taylor Swift album, but there are definitely much better ones on the album. But I would say if you like this, go and check it out. It's very kind of Phoebe Bridgers, Boy Genius, but a bit more polished with probably a bigger budget behind it, probably because there's a lot of money behind it. And speaking of Nepo babies, did you know Radiohead producer Nigel Godrich and Danny, son of George, have a new band called Dragonflies?
0: No, I did not, Stephen. That is something I'm going to have to check out. Any good?
1: Their self-titled debut album is due on September 18th via Dark Horse Records. Debut single Slower is out right now. Has a bit of a Pink Floyd Space Voyage vibe to it. Let's have an old wee listen to it, John.

0: That's intriguing, Stephen. Like that, we'll delve a little bit more into those buys, so we will. And speaking of legends from the past, who's still present, thank God, is Mr. Robert Plant. He was getting another award. His neck must be sore from carrying all those medals around him.
1: He absolutely is. I'd say he has a sore neck, all right. The American Music Association are giving him a Lifetime Achievement Award. I'm sure this award will hold up a bookshelf somewhere in his sixth house. Isn't it nice to see people being celebrated while they're still alive?
0: It certainly is. I'm all for celebrating fantastic, legendary talent like Robert Plant. I wonder, will he have no stairway policy, though, for the awards ceremony?
1: Sure he does. I'm surprised he goes to the Wolf games, considering they play Led Zeppelin before every kickoff.
0: Indeed. And he's not the only one up for an award at the moment. Some Irish act are trying to get in on the act.
1: Yes, indeed. Brick Nasty and Bicep are among the nominees for the Independent Music Awards 2026. So good luck to those boys. And speaking of which, Brick Nasty have a new single out today. So let's have a wee listen to that. Let's get funky, baby.

0: Dobonov. I had a cheeky quick listen of that thing because it is literally hot off the presses, but I like it. I do like it.
1: Oven gloves to hold that one though, it's so fresh. Lastly, in good news, because everything else this episode is fairly depressing, in the last edition of Good News this week, Madra Solic have signed with Warner Chappell Music UK. Fair play, lads. There will not be a scratch card left in Dublin.
0: Onwards and upwards, lads. Onwards and
1: absolutely
0: upwards. So, by that rationale, our
1: six
0: next
1: all
0: news
1: cash,
0: item,
1: please.
0: Announcing albums from Sylvan Esso and Echo and the Bunnymen is bad news, according to you. Is that right?
1: Ah, no, don't be silly at all. No, don't be silly at all. Indeed, Sylvan Esso have announced their fifth album, O, with a weird kind of squiggle after it, which they don't explain how to pronounce in the PR spiel for it. Very bad, very bad. That is out on September 11th, worst day to release anything in the universe apart from December 25th on their new label, Psychic Hotline. New single, Concrete Glen, is out right now. Glen with one N as opposed to two, so it's a person as opposed to a place. And Echo and the Bunnymen have announced their first new album in 12 years, Apple for Isaac, lands on September 18th, the group's 13th album, featuring the lead single, Brussels is Haunted. Let's have a listen to that.

0: I'm not really feeling this one, has to be said.
1: Big fan of Echo and the Bunnymen from back in the day. Some of their later releases were very, very good as well. But yeah, that one didn't kind of land with me. Hopefully the album's better. Maybe they're holding back the good stuff. But as a lead single, it ain't doing it for me.
0: No. Well, there is some other good news, actually, this week. Some other good news.
1: All right, there we go.
0: Oasis's debut album, Definitely Maybe, has just been crowned. Now, this is really hot off the press. Definitely Maybe is now officially the biggest selling studio album of all time in the UK.
1: Really? Okay.
0: Yes.
1: I suppose that's not really, it's not really that surprising, but it is definitely my favourite Oasis album and it has my favourite Oasis song on it, Columbia. So,
0: still sitting behind ABBA and Queen's Greatest Hits, obviously, as the biggest selling albums of all time in the UK. That whole thing is a bit of a con, really. You know, it's like Michael Jackson's Thriller is the biggest selling album. It's not. It's the Eagles' Greatest Hits.
1: You kind of come back to that news on a kind of regular basis. That's a kind of an item that you're holding tightly to, for whatever reason.
0: The Eagles' Greatest Hits? It's
1: yeah.
0: Fucking deadly.
1: That's it. Listen, Stephen, don't let it get to annoy you too much. You just need to take it easy.
0: Take it easy.
1: And you could take it easy by going to some of the 30th anniversary gigs for the Button Factory. A couple of gigs have been announced so far. I think there might be a few more in the offing.
0: I think so. Belfast producer Max Cooper has announced the show. It'll be an interesting one. I've never seen him before. And my old buddies Overhead, the Albatross, the best band in the world with a ladder as a member, will be doing their thing. And that's always a good show. Always good to see the boys doing their thing.
1: Love Overhead the Albatross live. I mean, Learning to Growl is one of my all-time favourite Irish albums, I have to say. I've actually managed to miss them the last couple of times they've been down my way, so I'd have to head along to the Button Factory.
0: It's a bit mad, but they're doing quite well for themselves in China at the moment. I don't know if you've seen that. They're playing lots of shows in China to, like, fairly sizable crowds.
1: I hadn't seen that news, but that's brilliant to hear. And, I mean, that's a sort of territory you want to be breaking big, so that's fantastic to hear that. Sure, I might have to go to China to see them, so.
0: Should we get up that great wall there? Have an old boogie.
1: Indeed. Actually, what's your favourite Button Factory gig? You've probably been to loads there. I've been to a handful, I'd say, at most.
0: You know, there's always this thing of who's the biggest band you see in the small venue thing. Well, I've a good one for that. I saw Muse, and they were opening for Elastica in the Button Factory, and they blew up amps. Not once, but twice. Matt Bellamy blew up his amp. There was flames erupting from the back of the thing. This was when they were wearing the quite obnoxiously orange, I was going to say Dancing with the Stars and Sully with the smell of cheap RTE imitations, but you know, Strictly Come Dancing kind of stuff they used to wear. Yeah,
1: a lot of sequins.
0: They were absolutely great. There was about 10 of us up going crazy and everyone else in the back going, who the fuck is this?
1: As we have lamented many a time about themselves and other bands, they used to be great.
0: And that Alaska album actually was much better live than it was on the record, has to be said.
1: Well, that's a great memory. I'm not sure what my favourite gig is, but I remember my last gig there, and it would be up in my favourite gigs in the Button Factory, would be Lazarus Soul. Can't beat a bit of the Lazarus Soul, so you can't. Moving on to other gigs that are on the horizon. August is always an exciting time on the banks of the Shannon. Phil and Agrena returns to the streets of Limerick on the weekend of August 14th with its best lineup yet, including pod faves Lemoncello, Shark School and Rua Ree. It launches with a performance of a new work by experimental Limerick composer Áine O'Dwyer in the Redemptorist Church. That should be a haunting night, so it should. Stephen, are you tempted to come down this way at all?
0: Well, it's always nice to see Olivia, but, you know, not really. Highlights from this for me would be Stella and the Dreaming on the Friday night upstairs in Pharmacia, Kiko, Girlfriend, God Knows, at the Commercial Street Party. I don't know if that's a venue or just a place.
1: No, it's actually on the street, so most of the gigs are outdoors on the street, either outside the Commercial, outside the Treaty Brewery, in Wickham Way, and then you have late night gigs in the record room of the Commercial, and then upstairs in Pharmacia. It's an eclectic mix of venues. It's a fantastic lineup this year, and I reckon you should come down.
0: The one that stands out to me now, has to be said, is Lemoncello on the Sunday in the Record Room.
1: It's a tiny little venue, and it would be absolutely mesmerising to see Lemoncello there, so I will definitely be there.
0: I'd say there's more chance of me going down to Limerick for the next item.
1: Oh, big fan of Robbie Williams, are we? Yes, indeed. The Bell Robbie Williams, fresh from the absolutely dire World Cup final halftime show, is coming to a proper sports venue, Tone Park, next summer.
0: Don't mime for me, Argentina. Robbie playing Limerick for the first time ever, apparently. 6th of July next year, 2027. Where did the years go? Tickets from 91.25 to an extraordinarily large €252 plus that booking fee. Good jeez, you want to get a free pint and a ride.
1: Nothing's guaranteed in Donal Park, but your chances are pretty high though at a Robbie Williams gig, I'd say. Anyway, another Golden Plaque pod fave, A.S. Fanning, is heading out on tour on the back of his latest album, Take Me Back to Nowhere, which we really liked when we reviewed it earlier in the year.
0: We absolutely did. I still think it's probably in the top 10 Irish albums of the year so far.
1: Yeah, I'd agree, definitely. So he is playing the NSF Cultural Co-op in County Mayo. That's a new one for me. I wonder, is that the TF just rebadged? I need to check that one up. The Roaching Dove, Upstairs in Whelan's, and a very unique venue down in Kinsale in Prim's Bookshop. Those gigs take place from the 24th of September to the 28th of September, so something to look forward to.
0: Yeah, you can go in and pick up an old copy of Blade Runner and read it while you listen to the unofficial soundtrack.
1: That sounds like a great evening's entertainment. So great news, Stephen, with a new record label being launched. Inish Records is an independent label and online store dedicated to Irish music, and that has been created by no less than Fontaine's DC drummer Tom Call, Adabisi Shanks' Michael Rowe, and Ken Allen of Faction Records. They're going to be focusing on re-releasing some landmark Irish releases and new music as well. I think this has to be welcomed.
0: I think it's fantastic news. Three absolute sound bastards coming together to make some beautiful records, and it's great to see that they're going to be delving into the old stuff, getting those old out of print albums on the vinyl, because this record label is specifically going to be focused on vinyl. We were talking about Charles Hendy's Showband Bonanza thing happening at Electric Picnic over the summer, and he has a Showband Greatest Hits album coming out.
1: Fantastic. Oh, that'll be deadly. Excellent stuff. Well, anyway, the first release on Inish Records will be the re-release of the Fatima Mansions 1989 debut album, Against Nature. So that's coming out on October 9th and is now available to pre-order at inishrecords.com. Get on it, folks. What a great album to start with.

0: sounds like something out of a dream.
1: Absolutely, couldn't think of a better album to start with. I did have a laugh at all the stories. They all focused on the fact it was the Fontaines, you know, drummer. I was like, can't sake, Lance. All of you publications in England should be absolutely ashamed of yourself that you're not aware of the greatest Irish band of all time, Arbisi Shank.
2: That's why they're providing the theme song to the Golden Plague podcast.
1: Unbeknownst to them, of course.
2: Sure, to be only too delighted. Only too delighted.
1: Give a job, Michael. Give a job.
2: Anyway, speaking of Tom Call of Fontaines DC, he is going to be popping up to Daily Mount because there is 4 nights of great music planned for this September. The last days of Daily Mount. And it's going to feature Carlos O'Connell from Fontaines, Tom Call doing a DJ set, Annie Mack, you're going to have Paul Page of Whipping Boy, Brian Brannigan of The Lazarus Soul, Gemma Dunleavy, who we might be hearing from later on, Limerick Legends Theatre, and the legendary Johnny Logan. Speaking of legends, an absolute bona fide legend in Johnny Logan, and they're all performing at Daily Mount Park before that ground undertakes upgrade work. I know you're not a huge Bose fan, Stephen.
1: Some upgrade work. Jesus, it's hardly a lick of paint, man. They got a brand new stadium. I'm absolutely delighted that they're getting that new stadium. Bose have been a breath of fresh air in the last 10-15 years for Irish football and Irish culture in general, and they've been great. And you know, when somebody comes along like that and they start in 9 people and then the other clubs start doing the exact same thing, you have to say, well, fair fucks to them. They've done a great job. They've completely changed the landscape of Irish football in Ireland, and fair play to them. I wish the boys up the road beside myself would get a bit more involved. I did actually get them to start playing Irish music at halftime a couple of years ago, but it didn't last too long.
2: Treat, you know, it always plays Limerick contemporary artists, don't you know?
1: Yeah, and I do have a soft spot for Daily Mount because Daily Mount was the site of my first ever gig.
2: Sorry, I was going to say snug or something there now, Stephen.
1: Jesus. What happens in Tala stays in Tala. No, we went all the way. We went for miles and miles and miles and miles all the way out to Daily Mount to see a few bands in 1994 play in a little festival called Sunstroke.
2: Hope you didn't get Sunstroke, did you?
1: No, I didn't.
2: Well, there'll be plenty of people in danger of getting sunstroke next summer in Thomond Park because, Stephen, since we spoke about the gig, Robbie has sold out the first show already and there's a second date on sale already. That's just mad. He's a popular chap.
1: They have far too much money down in Limerick. Far too much money down in Limerick, so they do. Far too much money. Fair play. It's one of those things. It was obvious that there was going to be a second show, you know. Fair play to him. Can't say a bad thing about Robbie. He could learn to mime a bit better, though.
2: By the way, did you see A Better Man, the film with him as the chimpanzee?
1: Fantastic.
2: Great. Absolutely. As biopics go, that's a top-notch one, so it is.
1: Did you hear about the new biopic that was announced this week?
2: I think I did, but remind me.
1: Fred Astaire.
2: Oh, I didn't. No, I didn't.
1: Played by Tom Holland.
2: Deadly.
1: Spider-Man.
2: Yep, all in for that. He has the moves. He definitely has the moves.
1: Oh, he sure does. Surely he was Billy Elliot when he was a kid.
2: He was. He was indeed. So, no, I think that's a perfect casting. So, we look forward to that one. So, we do. And speaking of tickets on sale for 2027, Forest Fest hasn't even drawn a breath on what, by all accounts, was another stellar weekend above there in Laois. And the tickets for next year's fest in the Forest are already available, Stephen.
1: It looked absolutely amazing. I couldn't go myself because, you know, I mentioned on last week's show that my cousin used to live with the lad from James. Well, that cousin was home from Canada. I haven't seen him in a couple of years, so we all bailed down to Carlow. I drove the car outside the Dublin for the first time ever.
2: My God, and there wasn't even a Garda warning about it.
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0: following in the footsteps of Rosie Kearney and Lana Del Rey, I have to say, I don't think Amy has released a song that I haven't played on my show. So I'd really love for her to explode, Stephen.
1: Yeah, absolutely. Amy's definitely the best known artist in this week's list. She marked herself out as a serious contender back in 2021 with the release of her debut single, The Bottom of the Well, which she followed up with the excellent EP, Is This All There Is? Absolutely not. Of course, there was plenty to follow. It's the kind of dark, broody, introspective pop Olivia Rodrigo is now reeling in billions of streams for. So if you like Lizzie McAlpine's Snail Mail and Ethel Kane, Amy would probably float your boat. She has had two EPs out since that, Felicity Songs and last year's Nothing Holy Is Free, but for whatever reason they haven't landed in the same manner her initial work did, which is curious considering the quality of the songs and the global appetite for similar artists over the last number of years. I think she could be much bigger than she is, and hopefully Angela and the crew at Ireland Music Week can get her in front of the right people during the festival.
0: So say all of us. Up next, it's Blue Nile.

0: So, didn't know much about this fella, Stephen. Not really my cup of tea, a bit of urban white boy rap, but he's trying some different things, especially on the production. And
1: yeah, definitely one of the lesser known acts on the list. Blue Nile is a rapper, producer, Gaelgeor, and radio presenter from Dublin. He hosts a show about the Irish music revival on Dublin Digital Radio. I quite like the single that we played there. Every single venue got bought out. Burst him with contemporary political commentary, kind of a cross between For Those I Love and Meryl Streep. This guy is very polished visually, Irish in there as well. So we'll see, it'd be interesting. I'm kind of, how would you say, I think the revival of the Irish language stuff is a bit over-egged at the time, because there have never really been any hits, but there are a few people starting to percolate through, so it'd be interesting to see if the appetite is actually there beyond those well-known bousies doing rakes of drugs and jumping around talking about sniffer dogs and fuck the Garda and all that kind of shit.
0: I don't know who you're referring to. Allegedly.
1: Asher's Grant. How are you, Niche?
0: Right. Up next, it is soulful singer-songwriter Charlie Delahunty.

0: You hate to see it. Fine young man from Kilkenny, corrupted by the crack in Kildare and Cork. Shocking. Absolutely shocking. So I'm a bit torn on this. That was Charlie's debut single, Five. It's good, but it's just not kind of my thing. Lord knows there's much worse songwriter stuff out there coming out of Ireland right now. I really enjoyed it when the pace picked up, but then it just kind of ends. I'm left kind of going, hey, why did you stop? So obviously very talented chap. I'd be interested to see what the next song sounds like, but I hope he gets to the point a bit quicker the next time.
1: Yeah, he certainly has an interesting voice, and he's got some kind of jazzy stylings on the guitar as well. So, you know, not really our cup of tea for sure, but you never know what might come out next. It's only his debut single, so maybe there's other gems in the bag. Speaking of gems, this is Epi.

0: So some low-key, trippy indie goodness. I've liked their releases to date, Stephen.
1: Yes, I love their tagline for the band. Sunbathing at inappropriate times of the year. A band from Dublin who take their cue from the twee end of indie. Bell and Sebastian, Men I Trust, etc, etc. These guys have been on my radar for a couple of years. There's definitely an early Cardigans vibe percolating through their material. I really like them. Have high hopes.
0: Something a little bit different from that sweet indie stuff is Purple Emo Rock from Kissing on Camera.

0: Now, this is a complete unknown for me. A huge amount of bands playing this festival, 50 altogether. So I have went through and I've divvied them up to kind of make sure that there's something from every genre for every week that we go through this. And a list of all the bands I'd never heard of. And when I press playing this, I was like, holy shit, these guys are great. London-based quartet from Dublin, post-hardcore emo linen outfit. Debut EP, Baby Names, landed last year. And it's quite impressive. These feel fully formed and ready to go, to be honest. And there's a huge market for this type of thing in the UK, so it makes absolute sense that they went over there. Lots of festivals like 2003 is dedicated to this type of music. So yeah, I think these guys have got something, and delighted they got out of Ireland, because there's absolutely nothing for them here.
1: 100%, 100%. Wasn't sure of it on the first listen, but it's certainly a grower, and I've listened to the whole EP twice since, and it's definitely grabbing me now more than it did on the first listen. That's Kissing on Camera. Okay, and we will have more from Ireland Music Week on next week's show. Our first review for this week is the Oops, There Goes Gravity EP from Otherworld. This is Take It Back.

0: bit of an off-center release from London experimental hip-hop and R&B artist Otherworld. Each track on the EP features a different collaborator, including former singer with Bat Flashes, Laura Groves, and Irish artist and producer. Theo, what did you make of Otherworld and Oops, There Goes Gravity?
1: Yeah, I really liked the song with Theo. Big fan of Theo for a good few years. He had a great couple of songs out back in the day. Wheels, I'd say, is probably my favourite other track. Features Aidan Wheely from Darkstar on vocals. Bit of a chilled out 90s vibe on that one. I guess you could describe it as prinking anthem with its refrain of let's go out, let's go out, let's go out. There's a bit of a Darkstar tread on the EP. Previously mentioned, Laura Groves has worked with them before and she delivers a star turn on Laser Focus. Alongside releasing her own album, she's appeared on Everything Is Recorded's Richard Russell Is Temporary, collaborating with Sampha, Ja Wobble and others, and those albums are always class, absolutely amazing. I first became aware of Laura some years back when she appeared on Simon Raimonde's Lost Horizon albums, which featured our own Gemma Dunleavy, who we'll be hearing from very shortly. I really like the EP opener. I think Seema is just going to be shocked and appalled if she ever hears that, because Diet Coke Crush is just, they've gazumped her. That is the perfect Seema song title.
0: It certainly is. Yeah, it's almost like KFC all over again.
1: There's a lovely Anthony Smerick meets Remy Wolf vibe on that one. Excellent contributions from Murka Dave, Jaden Clover and Trainee. Yeah, I really like this. Very solid introduction. Did have an album out, I think, in 2019, but really enjoyed this. 3.5 out of 5 for me.
0: Yeah, I like the variety on this. When I heard it first, it kind of brought me back to when I started listening to Massive Attack back in the day. Those very, very, very early days of trip-hop and the variety on Blue Lines. Obviously, nowhere near the level of Blue Lines, but it definitely has kind of aspirations in that vein. You mentioned some of my favourite tracks already, Diet Coke Crush being the opener, and Wheels. But I love the final two tracks. So you have O, which has an absolutely gorgeous soulful, a layered vocal from Alexia on it, over kind of like a simple hip-hop beat and synth. That's probably the most obvious nod to Massive Attack on the EP. And then, as you said, Take It Back with Theo on vocals. Really perfect pop gem. Bit of a kind of a Sugar Babes radio-friendly feel to that one, so which, you know, I'm not against at all, so I'm not. So yeah, but 3.5 out of 5 for me as well. But yeah, a great discovery. It's what the Golden Plaque podcast is all about, Stephen, isn't it? Discovering new music and new artists. Well, we've mentioned her several times on the podcast so far. It is now time to take a listen to the new collaboration between Gemma Dunleavy and Sloucho. This is Fake.

0: This is an absolutely wonderful collaboration between Dublin producer Sloucho and a queen of Dublin herself, Gemma Dunleavy. Epic and ambitious. I think Gemma sounds absolutely fantastic on this, and I love the stabby synth beats. What about you, Stephen?
1: Really enjoyed this. Sloucho is another secretive character following on from Otherworld earlier in the show. He's established himself over the last 3 or 4 years as a serious force in the Irish electronic space. He loves to collaborate with people, whether they be other producers or rappers like Courtesy. It's great to have Gemma back, isn't it?
0: Absolutely.
1: It's 5 years since Up the Flats, actually last week, I think it was, or the week before, it was the 10th of July.
0: Is it that long ago? Bloody hell.
1: We've only seen her on record a few times in the interim, including last month's new album from Zaska. We've mentioned a couple of times over the last couple of weeks in the Ireland Music Week section that it's very hard to maintain momentum when there's so much competition out there, and for somebody that has had such an impact but actually hasn't released that much music, I kind of sometimes go, man, Gemma, where's the song? Where's the song? I need an EP. I need an album. I need something, because there is a window and it's closing all the time. It doesn't matter how big you are. If you leave it too long, eventually the world moves on. So she's such a proper talent. Up the Flats was such an important moment for contemporary Irish music. I like this. It's not the best thing she's ever done. Also, nowhere near the worst, but very solid. It's just great to have her back. This type of thing really suits her voice as well. So I enjoyed it.
0: Definitely mature release from her. I've seen collaboration with Sloucho, and it comes from his forthcoming album Broken Spirit, so that's definitely one to keep an ear open for, and we'll be bringing you a little bit from that hopefully in the next few months. Next up, it's Ahmed with Love. This is Ace. Oh my God.

0: Crazy. Another single from Ahmed with Love, which sees the personality of its creator bursting through, Stephen. Playful hip-hop with some creative paraphrasing of the Chemical Brothers on the chorus as well. Load of fun.
1: Absolutely. Another fellow with the Sloucho seal of approval. There's a lot of pop culture references in there. You probably have to listen to it several times to catch them all. And of course, there is a very big nod, what you might call an interpolation of the Chemical Brothers' Galvanize.
0: Oh, I like that. Yeah. I like that word.
1: I like Ahmed with Love. I like the song, but it's by no means the best thing he's ever done, but it's a pretty solid effort all the same. He's a wonderfully colourful character, and I think it's really great to have people like that in the Irish music scene.
0: Certainly is. Right, our final single for review is Hate Me With Love from Sive Keane.

0: So this is polished, emotive indie rock fare with a slight country bent. Could Sive Keen be making a stab to be the female Keane Kavanagh, Stephen?
1: Well, I just don't know. I don't know. I mean, like, how good is her hair? Yeah, I really like this. It's kind of a love child of Sam Fender and Boy Genius. Emotionally wrought in an everyman sort of way. Nice production from my old buddy Phil McGee too. I always have to give Phil props when I like a song, because I majority-wise don't like any of the stuff he does. But I do love the man very deeply and dearly. He appreciates an old text message to say, "Yeah, actually put out a song I like this here every Christmas." I always be delighted with it. Man's got several swimming pools. He doesn't need my approval, but you know, he enjoys it. It's worth more to him than a Grammy. Yeah, I think this is really good. This should be on the radio all the time, but it won't be because Irish radio is shy.
0: Yes, unfortunately, we live in hope, though, and we'll keep banging the drum, but
1: we'll die in despair.
0: Die in despair. But definitely thumbs up from both of us for Hit Me With Love from Sive Keen. Unfortunately, we have to turn into RIP.ie for the final part of our news update. We had acting legends pass away during the week. Brenda Fricker and Sam Neill.
1: This is very sad. I think Brenda Fricker's like the unofficial mammy, especially to people of our age growing up. Like, she was the quintessential Irish mammy in my left foot, and she was also excellent in the field. That's a great turn in Veronica Guerin and Time to Kill and various other movies. She didn't do that much in it. Like, she did bits in America, but she mostly did the stuff in Ireland. I was looking at her IMDb credits and I forgot that she was in So I Married an Ex-Murderer.
0: I was just about to say you missed out her most important role, both wife to Mike Myers and mother of Mike Myers. Gets all very confusing. She plays a rather horny older Irish woman, so she does.
1: And everybody's favourite paleontologist, sorry Ross from Friends, Sam Neill, also passed away, age 78. Hunt for Red October, Star Turn, and that one, Sirens as well, and Peaky Blinders in more recent times. I know John's a big fan of Peaky Blinders. And of course, best known for Dr. Alan Grant in the Jurassic Park franchise, and for being a really sound bloke on the internet with all his alpacas and his animals and all the jazz.
0: You missed out his best film, which is Event Horizon, but you also missed out the fact that he's not a bad old turn on the ukulele. So it has been endearing seeing lovely clips of Sam Neill being an absolute sounder on Twitter and all the other social media channels, playing away with the likes of Jeff Goldblum. And of course, he does hail from Northern Ireland, did move to New Zealand as a 7-year-old, I think it was. Found it kind of hard to integrate, so he changed his name and changed his accent, a bit like myself when I came from Manchester to Ireland.
1: And you on this thing last week saying fuck the Brits.
0: I stand by that statement. Stand by that statement.
1: Oh, God. We have a traitor in our midst.
0: No, far from it. I'm like a double agent. I'm like your man Stephen Ray in Michael Collins, playing both sides, but all for the benefit of dear old Ireland. Anyway, we have more sad news, I'm afraid, hailing from the Love is a Stranger festival, where Cork DJ Mark O'Brien was found passed away in his tent.
1: Yeah, this is very, very, very sad. Beansy was his DJ name, and I think this is just going to cut through the Cork music scene to a great extent. And the tributes have been pouring in on the Irish Examiner from the likes of Stevie G and the Love Buzz and various different bands down there. Apparently he was just a really sound bloke that tried to help everybody out. And I think, unfortunately, every now and then something like this happens at a festival. My heart goes out to his family and his friends, and condolences also to the Another Love Story family, who are obviously absolutely devastated by this. And please God, this is not going to affect anything to do with the festival going forward.
0: And unfortunately, our last piece of news is another untimely death with Jennifer Finch, bassist with L7, who passed away at the very, very early age of 59 from brain cancer.
1: Yeah, this is incredibly sad. For anyone to die at the age of 59 is just kind of unbelievable. Brain cancer is just such a horrible disease. She'd shot the Cramps and Bad Religion in their early gigs, and then she went on to join a couple of bands before she joined L7. L7 then made 4 albums with Finch before she left in 96, including the classic ones, and the band continued on with some other people. They got back together in 2015 and just celebrated their 40th anniversary last year, and the surviving members will go out on tour later this year at the behest of Finch, who had insisted, as one of her dying wishes, that the band went on and continued to celebrate their life's work together. I'm old enough to remember when they were a staple on MTV, and it was very rare to see an all-female band on MTV, and I think maybe they never got the credit they deserved, because I think a lot of the bands that came along after with female members were definitely inspired by L7.
0: Yeah, they kind of overtook them really in terms of the public recognition, I think, that's for sure. But the fact that they're going out on tour next year is a great way of honouring the legacy and the memory of Jennifer Finch. So we send our condolences and love out to all fans of L7 and Beansy and Brenda Fricker and Sam Neill. And that's it for another episode of the Golden Plaque Podcast. Please like, share, subscribe, and follow us at Golden Plaque on all our socials. Tell your friends about us, and sure, we wouldn't say no to a 5-star rating either. And don't forget to check out our podcast playlist, which features all the music covered on the podcast today. You can find that on Spotify. The link will be in the show descriptor. We'll be back next week with more news and reviews, and who knows what else. Till then, I've been John Loftus, and that's been Stephen Byrne.
1: Mind yourself. Oh, and before we go, we have to say something. Sorry, before we go. What, Mayo? No, actually, what are Mayo going to do now that they have Sam? Do they know what to do with a Sam when they've caught it?
0: Don't worry, those lads have been dreaming of 75 years of doing whatever they want to Sam. Sam could be in for an awful doing.
1: As you know, I wouldn't be the biggest fan of the GAA because my father received a lifetime ban from all things GAA for having the cheek to play a bit of soccer back in the day. So, not allowed to play the game. Not allowed to attend a function in a GAA house, and he left me that ban in his will. So I want nothing to do with those racist people in the GAA, but absolutely delighted for Mayo. And I tell you something, man, those fans in England could learn a thing or two about humility, grace, sportsmanship in the face of defeat, because God only knows those boys in Mayo have had to put up with a lot of near misses over the years. And me, as a man that didn't even know the game was on the other day, realises that. And I say, up Mayo and fuck the guy. Anyway, that's been a political statement on behalf of Stephen Bourne for Stephen Bourne. Other sports are available.

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